0: 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The 99 Rock Club LA Summer Concert Series tans on with the Velcro Pygmies. 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

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Yeah, right.

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5: A Better Life with Dr. Sanjay Gupta.
6: Breast cancer is the most common cancer among women in the world. And according to a new study out of the University of Washington School of Medicine, an estimated 3.5 million cases a year are expected by 2050. Now, the good news is we've gotten so much better at screening, earlier detection, and cutting-edge treatments in many countries, including here in the United States. But even here in America, Black women have a death rate from breast cancer that is 40% higher than white women, a disparity that exists despite our world-class treatment infrastructure. So what can you do to lower your risk? Eat less red meat? Try your best to manage your blood sugar and your weight? Exercise is really important. Cut back on drinking, quit smoking. And remember this, you should start getting mammograms. At what age? 40. That's when you should start. I'm Dr. Sanjay Gupta, helping you live a better life.
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The 99 Rock Club LA Summer Concert Series tans on with the Velcro.

0: especially as we get older. But I've come to realize that for as good as people are about getting their cardio in, a lot of older folks really don't seem to be doing the recommended amount of strength training or even understand why it's so important. It helps you stay functional and therefore independent for as long as possible. Certified strength and conditioning specialist Dana Santis says a great place to start is not with dumbbells or barbells, but with your body weight, which allows you to build strength while also learning how your body moves and where your limitations exist. 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
11: How often do you stop to wonder whether you should share something that's revealing, maybe even embarrassing, with a partner, a friend, or even your boss? In her new book called Revealing, The Underrated Power of Oversharing, behavioral scientist Leslie John says doing just that can help you deepen relationships that are vital to your life. We need people to trust us in order to get things like love, friendship, and career success. That's what she told us. When you make yourself vulnerable by revealing something sensitive, it does make other people trust you. In turn, when you ask someone to reveal something about themselves, showing that interest will generally lead someone to like you more. Why? Because people like to be asked about themselves, she says. It also signals that they are discriminating and choosy, but in a good way. I'm Dr. Sanjay Gupta. helping you live a better life.
4: Yeah! Hey, it's Kevin McKay, teasing the bangs, wearing the spandex. 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
16: How often do you stop to wonder whether you should share something that's revealing, maybe even embarrassing, with a partner, a friend, or even your boss? In her new book called Revealing, The Underrated Power of Oversharing, behavioral scientist Leslie John says doing just that can help you deepen relationships that are vital to your life. We need people to trust us in order to get things like love, friendship, and career success. That's what she told us. When you make yourself vulnerable by revealing something sensitive, it does make other people trust you. In turn, when you ask someone to reveal something about themselves, showing that interest will generally lead someone to like you more. Why? Because people like to be asked about themselves, she says. It also signals that they are discriminating and choosy, but in a good way. I'm Dr. Sanjay Gupta, helping you live a better life.
17: I loved playing high school sports. 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
5: A boy born in Joplin, Missouri was fascinated by anything with wheels and a motor. The odds of him going on to fascinate millions with his talent? 1 in 260,000. The odds of this born racer having 157 career top 10 finishes in NASCAR? 1 in 125 billion. But every driver seeks the pinnacle of their achievements. The odds of him winning both the Daytona 500 and the Brickyard 400 in the same year? 1 in 195 million. The odds of a child being diagnosed with autism? 1 in 68. 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
9: Making sure your kids get enough sleep. It's one of the most important things you can do for them as a parent, and yet it's often overlooked. Not only does sleep in the early years set the stage for mental and physical health, it also creates the foundation for how one sleeps later in life. That's according to the National Sleep Foundation. Now, that organization recommends 14 to 17 hours a night for newborns, 12 to 15 for infants, 11 to 14 for toddlers, 10 to 13 for preschoolers, and 9 to 11 for school-aged children. When it's age appropriate, start by talking to your kids about why sleep is important. It helps their body grow, helps their brains learn, helps their mood stay steady. Don't underestimate the importance of a routine. You can even narrate what you're doing step by step to help them along the way. I'm Dr. Sanjay Gupta, helping you live a better life.
0: Hey, it's Kevin McKay, teasing the bangs, wearing the spandex. 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

0: You just say the most awful things to people sometimes.
1: You don't hear the word sickle and not immediately think, oh, sickle cell anemia. Right?
0: I didn't. I just got his information. To me, my thought was this Harold Sickle, and I hooked him up. You're just so there. Just,
1: of my grandpa.
0: You're just chiming in with odd things. You're like, AIDS is terrible. What? Harold? I'm not saying Harold has that. I'm just saying Harold's just trying to win his tickets, sip on his coffee, eat his Egg McMuffin, going to work, and you over there just saying odd things. Anyway, you want to go see Taryn in person tonight and question her sanity.
1: I think I'm just like at that delusional, like so tired. I'm just like not.
0: Yeah.
1: You know what I mean?
0: I know what you mean. Yeah, it's been a long week.
1: Disconnected from
0: it's been a long week. Okay, that's all Harold wanted was just to end his week at a show without you. But no, she'll be there. Harold, avoid her at all costs. Or introduce yourself. Depends on how you want your Friday night to go. All right. We've got the national keyword we're going to give you now for the Louder Than Life Music Festival in Kentucky. This will be $1,500 in cash in your pocket if you are the big winner. 4-day Envy Top Shelf VIP passes. They promise killer sight lines, air conditioner lounges, complimentary drinks and snacks, plus your next level rock star perks. I'm not sure what that means. You get whores?
1: Whores?
0: I'm wondering where the next level rock star perk would be.
1: Oh.
0: It doesn't describe it.
1: Drugs.
0: You get drugs. I mean, I don't know if you get drugs.
1: Oh, yeah.
0: I'm not sure.
1: But maybe.
0: Telling
1: you get a BJ on the tour bus.
0: Oh, who's tour bus?
1: Oh, you know, you get to pick the band.
0: That would be a contest.
1: That's part of the package.
0: That would be Louder Than Life.
1: Text the national keyword for your chance to get a B job on the tour bus of a band of your choice.
0: My God, our phones would not quit ringing.
1: From a random woman. We're not going to tell you who the woman is. It's going to be a surprise.
0: Oh, that's terrible.
1: So you can either be very excited or very unexcited.
0: Since the world is, let's clarify your contest that you made up in your head that's not real. Would the, it's going to be a real organic woman, right? Like born naturally? Because, you know, we're having a hard time defining woman these days.
1: And she's going to bring her clean STD results so that you know you've got nothing to worry about.
0: So you're holding her.
1: What a dream come true.
0: So you're holding her health department papers in your hand while receiving a BJ on a bus of your choice. Yeah. I like this contest. I'd approve it, but that's why I don't get to run this place. What a better contest.
1: What band's tour bus would you pick?
0: Ooh.
1: I feel like.
0: Well.
1: I feel like.
0: Is it got to go to a band that's known to be a little wild? Or is it just any band in general?
1: Any band. I feel like Motley Crue probably gets the biggest sluts.
0: Yeah, I thought of that. Yeah.
1: That really can just do a mean knob job.
0: But let's think the age there. What's going on, Motley Crue? Who's mouth hugging Vince Neil?
1: Oh, there
0: still
1: there. You'll find a 20-year-old.
0: Oh,
1: I mean, didn't. What's his name? Tommy Lee married that girl that's super young.
0: Yeah. He's got a large penis.
1: Yeah.
0: They say. I've never saw
1: him. You know, everything from the 1900s is making a comeback. So all these kids are going to like
0: That's all you want is a man just popping Viagra pills right before he's like, give me about 15, 20 minutes. I'll be ready for you on this tour bus. Yeah, Molly Crew would be a good choice, I think. Anyway, let's get to this contest. The real one. This is the real one. Louder Than Life.
1: You're not getting a BJ. Maybe. I don't know. Play your cards right and you're a smooth talker. You probably could.
0: Pantera is the word you're looking for. Text that word in to 95819, Pantera, and that will get you qualified. The word is good till 9 o'clock this morning. Pantera.
1: Not to be confused with Panera.
0: No one confused that. You really need sleep. I thought I was lacking of sleeping this week. You're just out of it. It's going to be a great rest of the show.
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0: just in general anyway, when people approach me, come up. I don't have any.
1: Yeah.
0: I'm poor.
1: I want to use that now.
0: Yeah.
1: I saw a reverse catcalling idea on Instagram, and I thought it was hilarious. Where a woman rolls down a window and tells a guy he looks like a piece of crap.
0: Oh, my God. Wow, that ruined his ego.
1: Reverse catcalling.
0: I mean, that's what I do with those timeshare people. I've told you, I'll say when a guy...
1: I'm not gay.
0: And they're like, what? So he questions himself. And I keep walking.
1: Yeah.
0: And a woman approach. I'm married.
1: Yeah. Oh. F off, lady.
0: Yeah, F off. I was just trying to sell you. Yeah.
1: This D is for one person and you're not her.
0: Right? She'll kill us both. You end up in a bad documentary. The word you're looking for this hour, louder than life, the big music festival in Kentucky. The hour word is Pantera, P-A-N-T-E-R-A. Text Pantera to 95819, and that will get you qualified for this trip and VIP style to Louder Than Life. So go ahead and get that word in. It's good till 9 o'clock this morning. So get qualified. Next week gets the final week for this contest.
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2: 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Our Lady Peace.

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13: A Better Life with Dr. Sanjay Gupta.
14: People have started using AI for all sorts of things, but I cannot think of an area where the stakes are higher than your health. First of all, I'll tell you this. I know doctors who have cracked some seemingly impossible cases with the help of AI, so it can be a powerful tool. But AI can also hallucinate, provide bad advice, and be just as confident when it does that. If you do decide to plug any personal medical information into one of these chatbots, you should know that while the companies that create

0: 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Whatever the advice presented to you, take it with a degree of healthy skepticism. Always get a second opinion. And remember, if you ever experience concerning symptoms, skip the AI consult and head straight to the ER. I'm Dr. Sanjay Gupta, helping you live a better life.
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11: We've talked a lot about measles over the past year, but mumps has largely flown under the radar, even though it's been making a bit of a comeback as well. That's because fewer people are getting the MMR vaccine, which stands for measles, mumps, and rubella. The vaccine's been around for decades. It is effective. It is safe. What makes mumps outbreaks difficult to contain is that symptoms usually don't appear for 2 to 3 weeks after someone's been exposed. And that can make it hard to pin down where that exposure took place. And someone who is infected can transmit the virus to someone else before they are symptomatic. If you get sick, which could manifest like a run-of-the-mill respiratory virus or the telltale swelling of your cheeks and jaw, all you can really do at that point is to treat the symptoms and also isolate yourself so you don't infect anyone else. I'm Dr. Sanjay Gupta, helping you live a better life.
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22: 20 years ago, the average attention span was about 2.5 minutes. Today, it's just 47 seconds. Pretty disconcerting. That's according to new research out of UC Irvine. But really, this isn't our fault, at least not entirely. We can blame technology and the world around us. Attention, it turns out, is not an unlimited resource. You only have so much of it to give. Start paying more attention to what times of the day you seem to be at your mental peak. Try to knock out the more complicated stuff during that time. It's also important to take breaks every so often so you can more easily lock in when you're trying to concentrate. One expert said, even trying to visualize where you want to end your day with everything all wrapped up or with tons left to do. That can act as a real motivator. I'm Dr. Sanjay Gupta, helping you live a better life.
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